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12: 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Heroes like Fire Captain Andrew Donner, inspired by the bravery of New York City firefighters on 9/11, Andrew devoted his life to serving his community. 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And after a very brave battle, Andrew lost his life to lung cancer caused by occupational toxins. 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

0: News Radio 790 WAEB. This Memorial Day, as we remember all those we lost in all of our wars. When you think about World War II, lost over 410,000 American men and women. 26,000 from Pennsylvania. Korea lost 36,000. Vietnam over 58,000. Iraq and Afghanistan around 7,500. It is Memorial Day 2026. That's why I have I had this gentleman on, and he's a retired Navy SEAL and recon Marine, and he's started an organization. He has also a show called The Unsung of Arlington. Wanted to have him have an opportunity to talk about that. Mike Cirelli is a retired Navy SEAL, a recon Marine, I should say, a scout sniper, best-selling author, who has a show on Fox, Fox Nation. This is season two of The Unsung of Arlington. And I wanted to talk to him about that because this is it's Memorial Weekend, and it's not about picnics and parties. This is the most somber weekend to me in our nation. We celebrate Independence Day as a whole different celebration, Veterans Day a whole different celebration. Memorial Day is, to me, the most somber holiday for our country, and we want to recognize and call attention to it, and certainly call attention to The Unsung of Arlington. The Unsung of Arlington. Again, Mike Cirelli, good morning, sir.
1: Thank you for having me.
0: So, what a story you have to tell in terms of what your career was, but what is this your series? What inspired this, The Unsung of Arlington? Is this your deal, your idea? How did this happen?
1: Well, let me address the first part with my career. I was part of a high-performing team, the end, full stop, and that's what I said. But and on those teams, we lost individuals, unfortunately, and that's just the nature of war, and we're not going to change that anytime soon. But the Unsung of Arlington is Fox News and Fox Nation's commitment to keeping the memory and the sacrifice of our fallen alive, to make sure that their names don't fall silent to history. And so season two, we're telling the story of four just extraordinary Americans who either paid the ultimate sacrifice or just gave their all to defend the nation. And then we also do tell the story of the Battle of Mogadishu and highlight a few of the 18 men that were lost there. So this is our commitment, our covenant to those great Americans.
0: So is this? So I have not had a chance to watch. This is the first. I didn't hear about it until I talked to Tamara. She was raving about you and said you got to have this guy on. So I have you on. So The Unsung of Arlington, is this like how many episodes of this is there?
1: So both season one and now season two have five episodes, which, from a personal perspective, there's roughly 400,000 great Americans laid to rest in Arlington. So we still have a ton of work ahead of us to tell those stories. And, the fallen gave everything in an instant, and the least we can do is remember them. And you talk about Memorial Day, and you had said, barbecues and time with the family. Yeah, those who fell want you to enjoy your freedoms. That's the reason they did it. That's what they fought for. All we're asking is, before the weekend ends, say a name, read their story, and ultimately ask yourself whether you're living in a way that honors the cost that they paid. Because I will say this, freedom is not free, and it's not self-sustaining, and it comes at a cost. And we should be extremely grateful that young men and women across a just multitude of eras believed in this nation and were willing to defend it with their lives. And that means something. And, we say a soldier dies twice. Once, wherever and whenever they draw on their last breath, and then a second time when their name is spoken for the last time. And we want to make sure that, we resist that erasure of anonymity that happens with our fallen, regardless of whether it's the Revolutionary War, the Civil War, World War I, World War II, and the list goes on.
0: Yeah, all the wars in between, and even those that died in peacetime, but the guys that are pilots, yes, that, a crash was something unfortunate that happens, whatever it might be. There's a lot of things that are going on around here this weekend. One of the things I really like is that there's a mass every Memorial Day at the cathedral at 9 o'clock on Memorial Day. So that's a big one. There's another cool. There's several municipalities and towns have parades. Bethlehem has one, and there's a really cool thing on Memorial Day in Bethlehem. It's called Taps Over Bethlehem. At least 60 trumpet and bugle players play taps throughout Bethlehem, and it ends up at the Memorial Cemetery for a ceremony. It's really 60 places in town where you will hear taps played throughout town, and then culminating at that cemetery. So a lot of cool things going on here in the Lehigh Valley. Mike, we have a group called the Lehigh Valley History Project Roundtable, and they have speakers once a month for free. They were trying to get a lot of the World War II guys done before they all passed, and they have a lot of Vietnam guys that now speak. And what they do is then record them and enter it into the Library of Congress so that they're not forgotten. Yeah. And of course, what you're doing is incredible. Now, you said there's 5 episodes, 4 stories, and then the story of the Battle of Mogadishu. Are there 4 different, are those 4 guys interrelated, or it's all 4 separate stories? Are they all?
1: So, you know, what's special, they're independent stories. You know, this season we covered John Bassalone, who's a famous Marine from World War II, Umbert Rocky Versace, who was an Army Special Forces officer who was unfortunately killed in captivity in Vietnam, Pierre Lafont, which was a revolutionary soldier, and then Elizabeth Smith Friedman, who is the godmother of cryptology, saved thousands of lives from a room, was never known for her contributions during World War II. And then, as you said, the warriors of Mogadishu. And really, again, I said it earlier, different eras, same covenant, same theme, just selfless valor and sacrifice. And there is positivity in that. And I know Memorial Day, there's sometimes a little guilt, there's grief, and hopefully that turns into action. But that should also inspire us to know that that 5-year-old you're staring at is, you know, is potentially that man or woman that is going to pick up the torch to defend our nation, you know, 13 years from now. And every generation has stepped up to protect this nation. And so there is inspiration in that, in the memories of the fallen, that there is this unbroken chain of sacrifice, people that believe in this country enough to step up and put their personal safety at risk.
0: So, and you did. You did that, as you said, as I said, and you didn't want to really take credit for it. But again, talking to Mike Cirelli, retired Navy SEAL, recon Marine, scout sniper, best-selling author, and the show on Fox that we're talking about, which is in season 2, The Unsung of Arlington. The Unsung of Arlington. And I have it as a place to find it is nation.foxnews.com. That's nation.foxnews.com. So when is this? Did it start? Did season 2 start already? When does it go on?
1: It did. It did. It came out on Monday. And let me say this. I know we're focusing on Arlington, which is a special place. And it's not just a cemetery. It's actually what I say, America's ledger of sacrifice. Every headstone is a receipt for the freedoms that most of us enjoy without thinking about the cost. And then for those that have been to Arlington, they know the weight you feel when you leave. And I didn't have the pleasure of visiting Arlington until a rather large group of my friends were killed on a helicopter. It is beautiful. It is hallowed ground. It is the definition of hope and heroism. And that's, I encourage all people, if you ever have the opportunity, go visit Arlington for a day, and it'll take a full day. There's that much to see.
0: Yeah, I remember this. I think it's Trace Adkins, I Made It to Arlington. If you've ever heard that, have you heard that song?
1: Yeah. Yes.
0: Yeah. Yep. Folks, people have paid a price. That's why we're having Mike on to talk about this. Tell me about the book.
1: So I've written a couple books, The Talent War, how special operations and great organizations win on talent. It takes how the special operations community goes through their hiring process, which we call assessment and selection, and how it's attribute-based. And so that was a bestseller. A lot of companies now use the talent war methodology as their basis for hiring. And then my second book was The Everyday Warrior, a no-hack practical approach to life, which I wrote about the guys I served with, not myself, and just the habitual habits these guys had to lead very high-performing, impactful lives. And I am a very direct writer. It's not Hallmark-like in nature. It's direct and to the point. It's sometimes what people need to hear in my books rather than putting it in a flowery way. And then I've got a book called Teams, the Attributes and Realities of High Performance that comes out in January of 2027. All leadership-based, all nonfiction business books. Just something I fell into when I retired. I found that I loved writing more than I thought.
0: So the first one was Talent War, you said?
1: The Talent War, how special operations and great organizations win on talent. Talent.
0: And then the second one was The Everyday Warrior. And the last one, the one's coming out, what, next year, did you say?
1: January of 2027, Teams, the Attributes and Realities of High Performance.
0: Gotcha. So those are some, and again, folks, again, you can find, I don't, do you have a website for these? I have as one of the websites, weareoverwatch.com. I don't know if that's the website where they can get your books.
1: That is the company I work for. I'm the chief talent officer. We're a data center company, veteran-owned, veteran-led, and we hire a lot of veterans and bring them into the data center industry. But my personal website is MikeSarrelli.com.
0: Okay, MikeSarrelli.com, and that's SarrelLe, folks, MikeSarrelli.com. Did you say, wait, what did you back up and say what you said about data centers?
1: Yes, I'm in the data center industry, which has serious national security implications, but it is a up and coming industry. In the headline, or it's in the news almost daily now.
0: Oh, around here. So that's why I got to stop you. So here's the deal.
1: Yeah.
0: People around here don't want them. They don't want them built, and nobody wants them. And I understand. Like, to me, they're taking up valuable farmland, etc. I don't know why they can't locate them somewhere else, but. That said, I get it. I get that people don't want them. I understand the reasons why, the drain on infrastructure, the drain on energy, the drain on water, all of that stuff. I get it. And also taking up valuable farmland. But we do need them. And I find two things interesting. All of a sudden, the same people that were screaming that we can't use fossil fuels suddenly don't care about global warming and everything because they now want the data centers. But the other thing that I find interesting is I wonder aloud to myself, this pushback, I think, for people that don't want data centers, I think is somewhat organic, but I also wonder how much of it is China-infused because they don't want us to have data centers. They want to take the lead on this. They want to lead on AI.
1: China.
0: I mean, China. What did I say? China. What did I
1: yeah.
0: say?
1: No, you did. And Bobby, what you're talking about is the race for AI dominance.
0: Yes,
1: we are
0: yeah.
1: in a race, guys. But let me say this. The data center industry needs to have conversations with these cities, and they need to be a value add. But there are some misconceptions you led, and I'll be very quick here. The energy. We recognize this very quickly. So this is an antiquated concept. We actually build independent power generation that is left of meter, meaning we're going to build power generation specifically for the data center that can reinforce the local grid and often brings a stabilization that can bring the cost of the residents of that town, their power costs down. Additionally, with water, we no longer use, we use as much water as a Class A office space. We use closed loop systems. You don't put water in your radiator because water doesn't dissipate heat well. So we use a glycol diuretic, a closed loop system. So we're not using more water than any of your office buildings within your vicinity. And those two antiquated notions, we have not communicated that well. We've not worked with the towns well. And I'm welcome to bring out a crew of data center people that are honest brokers that will answer any questions that the people may have and have a dialogue. And we understand their concerns. It's just if they've never sat down with us, we could explain them. We want to work with you. We want to bring value to your areas. And we don't want to take somebody's farmland away from them in eminent domain. That's not who we are.
0: That's how many data center companies are there though? That's not what your company is. Are others the same?
1: No, they are. So, you know, you've got the hyperscalers, the Amazons, the Metas, the Oracles of the world that build very large campuses. And then you have the owner-operators. A few owner-operators are Digital Realty, Cyrus one, and a number of them. But we have, and we just testified on the Hill about this. My CEO, Kirk Ofell, who's one of the top 10 voices in the world for data centers. And you'll find his testimony was, it was almost a mea culpa. Hey, we screwed up the narrative on this, and we want to fix it, and we want to work with the towns to bring value and answer any questions they may have, because it's who controls the narrative. And you are right to China. They are pouring in foreign funding into these anti-data center movements with bad narratives that are not true. And that's why we want to have a dialogue with the people where there may be a data center being considered for their municipality. We'd love to have those conversations and see if we can't come to an agreement or maybe change your view on things. But for those that are anti-data center, just for the sake of anti-data center, I would say this. Put down your phones. Go back to analog. Don't use any internet, because all of that is based off data centers. The infrastructure that we enjoy today, the fifth industrial revolution, is because of data centers. And if you're so anti-data center, go back to analog.
0: That's a great point. So you spoke pretty well. It's too bad that they don't get somebody like you to come to some of these meetings here in the Lehigh Valley over this data center in South Whitehall, because maybe they'd... Maybe the compromise would be to move it off the farmland, but then people wouldn't be so resistant overall because, and again, I think some of it truly is organic, but I also think some of it is trying to infuse and induce, because they don't want us. They want the lead. So again, talking to Mike Cirelli, watch his series on Fox Nation, the Fox Nation series, The Unsung of Arlington. This is season 2, got started on Monday, The Unsung of Arlington on Fox Nation. I have that website as nation.foxnews.com. And then if you want to get a hold of Mike and find out more about his 3 books, you go to his website, mikesarelli.com, and that's spelled S-A-R-R-A-I-L-L-E. S-A-R-R-A-I-L-L-E. mikesarelli.com. Thank you for your service, and have a good Memorial weekend, sir.
1: You too. Thank you.
0: Here's Radio 790 WAEB. Let me get your Accurate Weather forecast here. And some drizzle on my ride in this morning. Cloudy this morning, couple of showers. Clouds will break for some sun this afternoon, so we might eke out a nice Memorial Day after all. Becoming much warmer, high 75. Wind 6 to 10 miles an hour this afternoon. Tonight, partly to mostly cloudy. Areas of fog laid down to 53. Tomorrow, sun through variably high cloudiness. Warm in the afternoon, high 81 tomorrow. Wow, from 50. I wonder what the daytime high was on, was it Saturday? I think it was 52 maybe. From 52 to 81, what a change again. Anyway, tomorrow, sun through variably high cloudiness. Warm in 81. Wednesday, more clouds than sun, but remains warm, 83. Right now, some drizzle this morning. And 56 degrees at News Radio 790 WAEB. I got your Fox News update here. 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
2: Fox News, I'm Sue Guzman. President Trump says a deal to end the conflict with Iran is about 95% negotiated. And Secretary of State Marco Rubio adding,
3: I'll leave it to the president to make further announcements on it. Suffice it to say that some progress has been made, significant progress, although not final progress has been made.
2: Iran claiming the talks do not include its nuclear program, but a White House official tells Fox News there will be no deal unless Iran releases its stockpile of enriched uranium. We're learning that the gunman killed by the Secret Service after opening fire near the White House had a history of mental illness and was no stranger to the agency.
4: He was reportedly detained by Secret Service on June 26 last year for flagging down agents and making threats.
2: Fox's Madeline Rivera. President Trump was never in any danger during the ordeal. 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
0: Well, my head rain on the right end. Most of you don't have the right end this morning. Most folks have off, although kind of surprising how much traffic there was this morning. It wasn't a lot, but still more than I expected for Memorial Day. 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We got some overlooking at Hyundai. 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We're talking still doing this 0% financing and no payments for 0% for 60 months and zero payments for 90 days, for example, on the Hyundai Santa Fe SE all-wheel drive. 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Again, those are the deals at Lehavelli Hyundai. 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I stumbled across this yesterday, and it was a gentleman describing what happens when a soldier dies. And interesting twist. Because I thought, I wonder who he is. Well, who he is really says it all. 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
29: Most Americans don't know what happens when we lose one of our soldiers, sailors, airmen, marines, or Coast Guardsmen in combat. So let me tell you what happens. Their buddies wrap them up in whatever passes as a shroud, puts them on a helicopter as a routine, and sends them home. Their first stop along the way is when they're packed in ice, typically at the airhead, and then they're flown to use a Europe, where they're then packed in ice again and flown to Dover Air Force Base, where Dover takes care of the remains, embalms them, meticulously dresses them in their uniform with the medals that they've earned, the emblems of their service, and then puts them on another airplane linked up with the casualty officer escort that takes them home. While that's happening, a casualty officer typically goes to the home very early in the morning and waits for the first lights to come on. And then he knocks on the door. Typically the mom and dad will answer, wife. And if there is a wife, this is happening in two different places. If the parents are divorced, three different places. And the casualty officer proceeds to break the heart of a family member and stays with that family until, for a long, long time, even after the internment. So that's what happens. Who are these young men and women? They are the best 1% this country produces. Most of you, as Americans, don't know them. Many of you don't know anyone who knows any one of them. But they are the very best this country produces. And they volunteer to protect our country when there's nothing in our country anymore that seems to suggest that selfless service to the nation is not only appropriate but required. Typically, the only phone calls a family receives are the most important phone calls they can imagine, and that is from their buddies. In my case, hours after my son was killed, his friends were calling us from Afghanistan, telling us what a great guy he was. Those are the only phone calls that really matter.
0: So that's a father of a fallen, and I saw it pop up. He's speaking at the White House, and I was wondering who he was. Well, there's somebody who has the authority to speak on it. It is Memorial Day, 2026. News Radio 790 WAEB. I always like to play this on Memorial Day. The Armed Forces Medley.
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0: 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So get you squared away here. The AccuWeather forecast for today. Cloudy this morning, couple of showers. Clouds break for sun this afternoon. So it's raining this morning. It's dreary. It's 56. A drizzle on the ride in. You're thinking, another day. No, not another day. We do have clouds this morning, a couple of showers, but clouds break for sun this afternoon and becomes warmer. Might get a nice day out of this. A high of 75. Then tonight, partly to mostly cloudy. Areas of fog laid down to 53. Tomorrow, sun through high cloudiness. Warm in the afternoon, high 81. Wednesday, more clouds and sun remaining warm, 83. But we've definitely made a turn for the warmer now, starting later today. Right now, again, 56 and some drizzle. 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
0: So Embassy Bank's 19th annual, so here is Memorial Day, but they're doing a Flag Day concert, and I love this about Embassy Bank. Really do appreciate that they do this. When we talk about Embassy Bank here for good, this is one of the ways. I mean, Embassy Bank has sponsored every patriotic concert for the last

0: 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So I'm headed to church and had a call from a guy I didn't know real well. He had to cancel a breakfast with me because he had issues with his HVAC. I referred to him to Rick Zongura and just got this from him. 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It is 5:52 and 56 degrees at News Radio 790 WAEB. There is a Memorial Day Mass today. It's at 9 o'clock this morning at Cathedral of St. Catherine of Siena Church, but it's really the diocese cathedral. It's at 9 this morning. So I was getting my hair. No, I was getting it at the dentist, wasn't it? Yeah, I was at the dentist. And the woman there, a dentist I usually don't have, was talking to me about going to see the parades and vestiges. They have a small parade, but the family really enjoys it. Then Leah, who does do my regular hygienist, she also chimed in after she came in and said thanks. She loves it. Bethlehem, it's a small parade, but they love taking their kids to it. And it's really great to see younger people wanting to do that. And one of them made me aware of Taps Over Bethlehem. On Memorial Day, throughout the city, there's about 60 different buglers playing taps. It ends up at Memorial Cemetery for a ceremony and patriotic music. I don't have the start time on that, but just Google Taps Over Bethlehem. It should be a... Honest to gosh, guys, to hear taps playing throughout the city, 60 different locations at least, that's got to be pretty moving. News Radio 790 WAEB. The John Campbell team, I had a testimonial here, another testimonial, see if I can find it while I'm talking about him, but it was another person really happy with the John Campbell team because, again, the team, yeah, an amazing experience with Cindy on our first home. 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
15: I have two, by the way, in-depth, Acura the Forecast Q&As with Joe Lundberg this morning, 6:55 and 8:20. And it looks like it's taken for a turn for the better just from this written forecast. Cloudy this morning, couple of showers. So it started out really dreary, cold this morning, 56. When I got here, it was like 52, I think it was. But anyway, and drizzly. Cloudy this morning, couple of showers. Clouds break for some sun this afternoon and becoming much warmer, a high 75. Right now, already up to 56. Tonight, partly to mostly cloudy, areas of fog laid down to 53. Tomorrow, sun through variably high cloudy skies. Warm in the afternoon, high 81. Listen to that. And then Wednesday, more clouds and sun, remaining warm, though, a high 83. Right now, it is 56 degrees at News Radio 790 WAEB, and that is your traffic and weather on the 8s all morning long. Well, you're at traffic today this morning, your AccuWeather, I should say, this morning. Traffic's got the day off and loads. I'm watching the map here. There's nothing happening on the roads anyway, so it looks pretty quiet out there. We got your Fox News update now on News Radio 790 WAEB at 6 o'clock.
16: There's optimism about a deal with Iran. I'm Dave Anthony, Fox News.
17: Takes a little while to hear back. So we have what I think is a pretty solid thing on the table in terms of their ability to open up the straits, get the straits open.
16: That's Secretary of State Marco Rubio in India. But President Trump says there's no rush.
18: A senior administration official tells our Kayleigh McEnany the president's instinct is to give Iran up to a week to make a deal. That U.S. official is saying there is a framework and that talks are 95% there. President Trump saying in part on Truth Social, the negotiations are proceeding in an orderly and constructive manner. And I have informed my representatives not to rush into a deal in that time is on our side. The blockade in the Strait of Hormuz will remain in full force and effect until an agreement is reached, certified, and signed.
16: Well, that's Fox's Madeline Rivera. Oil prices down about 5% on news of a possible deal with Iran. About 50,000 people in and around Garden Grove, California, are out of their homes and will remain evacuated until the risk of a chemical storage tank exploding subsides.
19: Fire officials say they found a crack in the tank. While it's a sign that the tank is structurally failing, fire officials say it's also relieving pressure inside. The tank contains methyl methacrylate, used to manufacture acrylic plastics like plexiglass. The chemical is highly flammable, and the tank in question currently holds about 7,000 gallons of it. Firefighters have been trying to lower the temperature of the overheated tank by pouring water on it.
16: Fox's Max Gordon in L.A. It's Memorial Day, and there will be parades and tributes to Americans killed serving their country. They paid tribute to Kyle Busch at the Indianapolis 500 and Coca-Cola 600 days after the NASCAR driver died. And in the races, Felix Rosenquist won the closest finish in Indy history by 0.02 seconds and tells Fox,
20: "It's a massive win for me, but to do it here at Indy in front of this magical set of all these fans."
16: Daniel Suarez won the NASCAR race in Charlotte. America's listening to Fox News.
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16: Pope Leo has become the first in Vatican history to apologize for slavery and the role the Catholic Church played legitimizing slavery, failing to condemn it, calling it a wound in Christian memory. That just came out in what's called the encyclical.
24: And Leo is leaving us in no doubt with the title, Magnificat Humanitas, on the protection of human dignity in the age of artificial intelligence. The Pope will be joined by the founder of AI firm Anthropic, Christopher Ola. The pontiff will likely caution against the technology's use in warfare, but also cover other areas like workers' rights. Jonathan Savage, Fox News.
16: On Wall Street, there will be no trading on Memorial Day after gains last week lifted the Dow to a record high close Friday. The pre-order is already sold out, and there's a wait list for the last four packs of Schlitz that'll soon be canned in Wisconsin, and then we'll be out of beer.
25: A lot of folks can probably still sing that jingle.
26: There's just one Schlitz, yeah, yeah, nothing else comes near.
25: The Wisconsin Brewing Company has brewed one final 80-barrel batch of Schlitz beer, which is now gone after a decades-long decline, starting with a cost-cutting formula change back in the 1970s. The Joseph Schlitz Brewing Company, founded in Milwaukee in 1849, made Schlitz one of America's dominant beer brands during the 20th century, using the slogan, "The beer that made Milwaukee famous." But sales of Schlitz steadily declined starting in the 1970s. Paul Stevens, Fox News.
16: In the NBA playoffs, the Spurs get even.
27: Wembanyama, I think he's going to go. From midcourt.
16: Victor Wembanyama's half-court shot ended the first half, and he led San Antonio with 33 points, routing Oklahoma City 103-82 on NBC, tying the Western Conference Finals with the defending champion Thunder at 2 games apiece on the ice. Vegas beat Colorado 5-3 to take a 3-0 lead in the NHL Western Conference Final. I'm Dave Anthony. This is Fox News.
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2: 56 degrees at News Radio 790 WAEB. Got some rain gaugers checking in. Lowell, I think you got a problem with your rain gauge. He says only 0.09 inches of rain over the weekend. Wally Canaan over the weekend, 1.70 inches of rain. And Mr. Gano in Stewartsville, 1.21 inches of rain. So not sure there what's going on with Lowell's rain gauge, unless that's all they got up there. Who knows? But a good steady rain all weekend long, almost hardly any time when it wasn't even just drizzling or something. All right, just let me get you squared away here. I'll do your AccuWeather, then I want to move on with the Memorial Day show, Memorial Day 2026. 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It's Gunther. Good morning.
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2: 56 degrees at News Radio 790 WAEB. 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The other thing I want to tell you about is Lucy and Lollies. You love your pet, your dog, your cat, your dogs and cats, plural, right? 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If it says chicken, it's chicken. We're talking way better, healthier food for your dogs and cats. 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Let me just I'm just moving a few buttons here, getting a few things done. Wanted to give this a spin. I want like to play this a couple of times on Memorial Day because it's the next generation of soldiers that will pass. Look, it's Memorial Day. We lost in World War II, I forget the numbers on World War I. In World War II, 410,000 soldiers, 26,000 plus from Pennsylvania. In Korea, we lost 36,000. In Vietnam, 58,000. Iraq and Afghanistan, about 7,500. Vietnam are the latest group of soldiers now that are aging out. Many of them aged before World War II veterans because of Agent Orange, but many of them remain with us. And for them, I play this, God's Own Lunatics.

0: there's anybody here today who doesn't thrill to the sound of those blades. That familiar wop wop wop is the soundtrack of our war, the lullaby of our younger days. To someone who spent his time in Nam with the grunts, I've got to tell you that noise was always a great comfort. It meant someone was coming to help. Someone was coming to get our wounded. Someone was coming to bring us water and ammo. Someone was coming to take our dead brothers home. And eventually, someone was coming to give us a ride out of hell. Even today, when I hear it, I stop, catch my breath, and think back to those days. I love you guys as only an infantryman can. No matter how bad things were, if we called, you came. Down through the green tracers and other visible signs of a real bad day, off to a real bad start. To us, you seemed beyond brave and fearless, that you would come to us in the middle of battle, in those flimsy, thin-skinned crates, and in the storm of fire, you would sit up there behind that thin plexiglass, seeming so patient, and so calm, and so vulnerable, waiting for the offloading and the onloading. We thought you were God's own lunatics, and we loved you, still do. We're the fortunate ones. We survived when so many better men gave up their precious lives for us. We owe them a sacred debt to live each day to its fullest. What they're saying when you listen hard enough is this: we're at peace, and so should you be, and so should you be.
1: 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You don't realize, if you haven't been there, so I cannot, but watching one of your buddies who did sacrifice for you, and then living a life of guilt about that. It's just interesting. 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

0: 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AccuWeather for today, cloudy this morning with a couple of showers. Clouds break for some sun this afternoon, becoming warmer, a high 75. Tonight, partly to mostly cloudy, areas of fog late down to 53. Tomorrow, sun through variably cloudy skies, warm in the afternoon, 81. Wednesday, more clouds than sun, remaining warm, 83. Right now at News Radio 790 WAEB, 56 degrees. Looks like it's a gray morning. I don't know if it's still drizzling. It was drizzling on my ride in. Bill in West Easton, what did you get, Bill, for the weekend? 1.76 inches, right? It's going to be interesting to see. 1.76 for him. Wally, 1.70 over in Caddy. He's closest to the airport. So we'll see what we end up getting. 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By the way, our warehouse battery outlet poll, I never gave the results of the last poll. Are you in favor of using taxpayers' dollars to protect politicians' private property? 98% of you, and a lot of votes on this, 98% of you said no. 2% said yes. The new warehouse battery outlet poll, warehouse battery outlet, batteries for everything, and everything battery-related, since 1985, are the upcoming midterm elections affecting President Trump's judgment on the conflict with Iran? Just a yes or no vote on that at 790WAEB.com, keyword poll. And that's our warehouse battery outlet poll. So warehouse battery outlet went down there Saturday, picked up the battery, a battery for the race car. Very unusual, it's a very odd. So funny, when I went in there, I said, what's it for? I showed them the picture. And he says, it fits in a tight compartment. It's a Jew bed. And he goes, yeah, we have it. And they had, it's a very unusual battery. And yet they had, he said, yeah, we have three in stock. Let's go get you one. So whatever. Point is that this is a, if they, it's warehouse battery outlet. If they don't have your battery, nobody's got it. If they don't have it, they'll get it for you or they'll make it. They've actually rebuilt batteries for guys' favorite power tools that are no longer being made. They rebuild those batteries. They had the three bays open. They were taking care of somebody, checking their battery and alternator, doing that on Saturday late. It was at 2:30 on Saturday afternoon. They were open until 3 on Saturdays down there on South 14th Street in Quakertown, warehouse battery outlet. 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Got the Rescue Medical Minute coming up in a couple of minutes. I might see if I have, if the trail gets dry enough. I don't like riding in the rain, not because I don't mind. I actually like the rain, but on a bike, you don't want to, especially going downhill, got to use the brakes. I don't want to have it come out from Monday on the rain. So hopefully I might be out riding later today with my bike from Fitness Central, Road 309 in Snecksville. I really appreciate those guys. 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
0: News Radio 790 WAEB, the Acura with the forecast, cloudy this morning, couple of showers. Clouds break for some sun this afternoon, becoming much warmer, 75. Then tonight, partly to mostly cloudy, areas of fog, late 53. Tomorrow, sun through variably high cloudy skies, warm in the afternoon, 81 tomorrow. Wednesday, more clouds and sun, remaining warm in 83. Right now, 628 and 56 degrees at News Radio 790 WAEB. Taps over Bethlehem occurring today. It ends up, there'll be 60 buglers playing throughout Bethlehem, and then it ends up with a ceremony at the Memorial Cemetery and a ceremony and patriotic music. That's Taps over Bethlehem today. What a great idea, whoever came up with that. That's so cool. I'm glad you're doing it, and thank you for doing it. Paul Wright Roofing. For roofing done right, the right guy is Paul Wright Roofing. They just posted, they finally got that house done, huge house. They had to tear the whole old slate roof off, put a whole new slate roof on, replace a lot of wood, etc. And what a fantastic, it's a stone house, I think it's Easton. Their pictures are up on their Facebook page. Wow, what a gorgeous house, first of all, and what a great job on the roofing. So if you want somebody who's going to add value to your home, the right roof, yeah, you replace the roof, it can look okay. But you want it to really add curb appeal and value because of the long-lasting quality of the, for example, GAF 50-year shingles. That's traditional asphalt shingles or slate roof or whatever. Metal roof that will give you lasting value and beauty. And Paul Wright, because he's so good at what he does, GAF warranties his labor when he uses their materials for 25 years. He does a minimum 5-year workmanship warranty and does price quotes, not estimates. It's really remarkable work. You can see it by his Facebook page or his showroom that he did all the work over there at 1100 block of North Sherman Street, Paul Wright Roofing, paulwrightroofing.com. Local, now we have Fox News on this Memorial Day.
11: Fox News, I'm CJ Pop. The U.S. naval blockade of Strait of Hormuz remains in place even as the U.S. and the Islamic Republic seem to be inching toward a deal to end the war.
12: President Trump saying in part on Truth Social, the negotiations are proceeding in an orderly and constructive manner, and I have informed my representatives not to rush into a deal in that time is on our side. Per the Associated Press, the draft deal includes an end to the war between Israel and Hezbollah, as well as a commitment to not interfere in the domestic affairs of other countries.
11: Fox's Madeline Rivera, the commander-in-chief, honoring the men and women of the armed forces who paid the ultimate price. Later today, the president will lay a wreath at the Tomb of the Unknown Soldier as part of a Memorial Day presidential tradition. Today marks 6 years since George Floyd was murdered by former Minneapolis police officer Derek Chauvin, who knelt on Floyd's neck, killing him. 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
2: Here is the three-day WAEB AccuWeather forecast. It'll be cloudy this morning with a couple of showers. Clouds will break for a little sun this afternoon. It'll become much warmer with a high up to 75. Light and variable winds this morning will become northwest at 6 to 10 miles per hour this afternoon. Partly to mostly cloudy tonight with areas of fog, late low 53. Tomorrow, sun dimmed by high clouds, the high temperature up to 81. On Wednesday, more clouds and sun, but warm, high 83. That's WAEB AccuWeather. I'm meteorologist Joe Lundberg.
0: Right now, News Radio 790 WAEB, 56 degrees. I was wondering if it was still raining. Somebody was going up, or down, I should say, the hill to the Ramada, and had their wipers on, not going intermittently. They went once while I was watching them go by, so I guess it might still be a little bit of drizzle this morning. 56 degrees.
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0: 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So here it is, Memorial Day picnics, people gathered round, and how well will you hear that conversation or those conversations? Or will you be excluded by your own choice? Your own choice because you've chosen to do nothing about getting your hearing fixed. It's remarkable the difference a good hearing aid can make. I just was talking to somebody, it was Eddie actually, who did, he got his hearing aids from Allen Audiology, knew you could Bluetooth them into your TV so you can, instead of just listening from the TV speaker to your ears, it's going right actually into the hearing aids. Well, he just realized he could do that with the iHeartRadio app. I said, yeah. So he is just all euphoric. 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It's called We Are Americans. The story of Sergeant Treptow is in there. That's what I know it as. But it's the piece by President Reagan, titled We Are Americans, on the way next.
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0: 56 degrees.
18: If we look to the answer as to why for so many years we achieved so much, prospered as no other people on earth, it was because here in this land, we unleashed the energy and individual genius of man to a greater extent than has ever been done before. Freedom and the dignity of the individual have been more available and assured here than in any other place on earth. The price for this freedom at times has been high, but we have never been unwilling to pay that price. Those who say that we're in a time when there are no heroes, they just don't know where to look. The sloping hills of Arlington National Cemetery, with its row upon row of simple white markers bearing crosses or stars of David, they add up to only a tiny fraction of the price that has been paid for our freedom. Each one of those markers is a monument to the kind of hero I spoke of earlier. Their lives ended in places called Belleau Wood, the Argonne, Omaha Beach, Salerno, and halfway around the world on Guadalcanal, Tarawa, Porkchop Hill, the Chosin Reservoir, and in 100 rice paddies and jungles of a place called Vietnam. Under one such marker lies a young man, Martin Treptow, who left his job in a small town barbershop in 1917 to go to France with the famed Rainbow Division. There on the Western Front, he was killed trying to carry a message between battalions under heavy artillery fire. We're told that on his body was found a diary. On the flyleaf, under the heading, My Pledge, he had written these words: America must win this war. Therefore, I will work, I will save, I will sacrifice, I will endure. I will fight cheerfully and do my utmost as if the issue of the whole struggle depended on me alone. We must realize that no arsenal or no weapon in the arsenals of the world is so formidable as the will and moral courage of free men and women. It is a weapon our adversaries in today's world do not have. It is a weapon that we as Americans do have. Let that be understood by those who practice terrorism and prey upon their neighbors. As for the enemies of freedom, those who are potential adversaries, they will be reminded that peace is the highest aspiration of the American people. We will negotiate for it, sacrifice for it. We will not surrender for it now or ever. We are Americans.
0: Ronald Reagan. Boy, what a great speech. What a great spokesman. What a great orator. News Radio 790 WAEB. I want to save that. Just do something. There we go. 6:48. Your AccuWeather forecast. Cloudy this morning. Couple of showers. Clouds break for some sun this afternoon. Becoming much warmer. 75 the high. Wind 6 to 10 miles an hour this afternoon. So it might turn out to be a decent enough day on this Memorial Day. Tonight, partly to mostly cloudy, areas of fog late, 53. Tomorrow, sun.

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Lots of birthdays here. A happy birthday to Lucas Miller from your Good Shepherd Lutheran Church family in Cridersville. Please wish William Zupper a very happy birthday from all of his brother knights at the Knights of Columbus Queenship of Mary Council 4050. Happy birthday, Bill. And they wish Carmine Pelosi a very happy birthday from all of his brother knights at the Knights of Columbus Queenship of Mary Council 4050. And one more from them, it's to Brian Grammis. Brian Grammis, a happy birthday from all of his brother knights at the Queenship of Mary Council 4050. Who else we got here? Lots of them here. Lucy Camaletti, happy 97th birthday. How about that? That is cool. Had that birthday wishes from Lou, Teresa, Matthew, Brittany, Kristen, Dan, Jennifer, John, and great-grandchildren Luke, Amelia, Johnny, Ben, Olivia, Evelyn, and Lucy. Lucy Camaletti, 97th birthday. Happy birthday up there in Bangor. Wish our friend Donna Allen of Kutztown a very happy birthday. Happy birthday sign Jay and Cindy to Donna Allen. Daniel Kluseritz of Northampton. Happy birthday to Daniel Kluseritz. Happy birthday, Daniel. We love you very much. Signed, love, your mom and dad. Happy birthday to my sister, Mary Romazin. Mary Romanizin. I'm sorry about that. So happy birthday to Mary Romanizin of Schnecksville from your sister Sue and your brother-in-law Roy and from Dad, wishing you a happy birthday. A birthday greeting going out. Get this undone here. Happy birthday to Logan T. George of Doylestown, turning 5. With love from Mom, Dad, Hunter, Gianna, and Gemma. Go get him, pal. A very happy birthday. And a longtime listener, their dad, Reed, was a longtime listener. And Vaughn. This was sent in by Reed George. Vaughn George, a really great guy. Happy birthday there to, again, little Logan T. George of Doylestown. Happy birthday to Jason Hall and to Linda Honscheid, Brayson Lurch, and Chris D'Angelo from your friends at the Zion Stone UCC Northampton. Wish my co-outlaw sister-in-law, the Reverend Beth Neubauer of Sunset Beach, North Carolina, a happy 75th birthday. Beth officiated at my late wife Judith and my wedding 48 years ago. She is also a mom to our niece, the Muhlenberg College chaplain, the Reverend Janelle Neubauer. Beth and I would always kid we were fellow outlaws in the Neubauer family. A very happy birthday from Jack Worsley and from his late wife Judith in spirit. A happy birthday again to Reverend Beth Neubauer, listening on iHeartRadio down there on Sunset Beach, North Carolina. Happy birthday to Carson Reinhardt from your friends at Holy Cross Evangelical Lutheran Church in Bethlehem. The Social Butterflies wish Rowena Leroy of West Coastville a very happy birthday. Happy birthday, Rowena. Patricia Noga. Happy birthday, a fantastic woman I've known since first grade. She does so much cooking for our church during social activities. From Joanne Grazer to Patricia Noga, a very happy birthday. And Patricia Noga, guess what? You are the winner of the award-winning musical Sunday brunch for two at the beautiful historic Hotel Bethlehem. So that is yours. The musical Sunday brunch is yours, Patricia. Patricia Noga, happy birthday to you, and enjoy the musical Sunday brunch at the beautiful historic Hotel Bethlehem. Happy birthday to all the birthday folks, and thank you for the kind words on so many of these. 656. Let me get this. Here we go. The in-depth AccuWeather Forecast Q&A is brought to you by the beautiful historic Hotel Bethlehem, the Sunday brunch, the Hotel B ice cream parlor, the shop at the Hotel B, and don't forget June 12th.

0: through the 14, Historic Bethlehem Museums and Sites is doing the Maker's Retreat, which is you actually immersed in history, not only being taught history, but you're doing crafts, you're going to do pottery and all. It's really a cool thing. Anyway, you can make it as a land. And of course, now much of Historic Bethlehem is a UNESCO World Heritage Site. 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They bring you Joel Lundberg. Hey, sir. Hey there.
1: Hello.
0: Hey there.
1: Good morning.
0: Sir. Yes. I try to say hey there.
1: Hey there.
0: So the rain gauges checked in, and this is interesting. Up in Kunkeltown, 1.7 inches of rain. Michael in Allentown got 1.375 inches of rain. Debbie Jo in Center Valley, 2.01. Bill in West Easton, 1.76. Wally, closest to the airport in Caddy, 1.70. Mr. Gano in Stuartsville, 1.21. Lowell, I don't know what's wrong with his rain gauge, only 0.09. What did we get at the airport?
1: 1.07, running total.
0: There you go, 1.07. Okay, well, hey, it could, would have been nice if it was more, but hey, we needed it. We got some, and I guess we're pretty much out of the woods almost.
1: Not quite. I mean, we're going to see another shower or two between now and probably 10, maybe 11 o'clock this morning.
0: Okay.
1: And then after that, then we can signal the all clear for the rest of the day. And I think we end the day with some sun.
0: Yeah. So it ends up being a decent enough end to the Memorial Day weekend. And we get to, what, 75?
1: 75. That, if we can get enough sunshine, yep, I think we can get there.
0: Yep. And then we've made a turn on the corner here with the temperatures at least.
1: For a couple of days, yes. I think we'll get up into the low 80s tomorrow. I think tomorrow's a decently day, a sunny day. A few more clouds around on Wednesday, but it's warm and dry. Front comes through Wednesday night, and Thursday, I think, is somewhat cooler, but still very nice. We're still going to be in the 70s for Thursday, Friday, and Saturday, just not as warm as it will be tomorrow and on Wednesday.
0: Will they be dry days?
1: I think so. I think that once we get past tomorrow, the risk of a shower is pretty low. Could there be a shower at some point Thursday or Friday? That's not out of the question, but it seems like it's a low chance at this point in time.
0: All right, but should be dry for the weekend, maybe.
1: I think so. I think so. I mean, there's a big upper-level low will roll off the New England coast, and that's going to promote this cool down, but it looks like we're far enough away from it that the risk of a shower is pretty minimal.
0: All right, how about give me the official forecast?
1: Cloudy this morning with a couple more showers. This afternoon, the clouds break for some sun, becomes warmer, the high 75. For tonight, partly cloudy skies, some fog, late of 53. Partly sunny tomorrow, our afternoon high 81. More clouds and sun, but warm and dry Wednesday, the high 83.
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1: Sounds good. See you then.
0: Thank you, sir. 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Right now, it is 56 degrees, and we've got your Fox News update right now on News Radio 790 WAEB. It is 7 o'clock.
2: We just got an either-or from President Trump. I'm Dave Anthony, Fox News, posting a short time ago on Truth Social. The deal with Iran will be a great and meaningful one, or there will be no deal. In another Truth post earlier, he wrote he won't rush into any agreement.
3: But final details are still being worked out. Yesterday, on a small call with reporters, a senior administration official indicated that it may take several days to reach a memorandum of understanding with Iran because the system there doesn't move as fast as the United States would like. The official added the current plan is to formally end the war and open the Strait of Hormuz without tolls before eventually dealing with all enriched nuclear material in Iran and not permitting further enrichment.
2: That's Fox's Trey Yingston, Tel Aviv. In another Truth Social post this morning, President Trump wrote, God bless those that have made the ultimate sacrifice. He will go to Arlington National Cemetery later to lay a wreath at the Tomb of the Unknown Soldier as other Americans observe Memorial Day at parades and other tributes. They paid tribute to Kyle Busch in Indianapolis and Charlotte yesterday, days after the NASCAR driver's sudden death. At the NASCAR Coca-Cola 600, Busch's wife and children were honored at a pre-race ceremony. His number 8 was on the infield, and there was a moment of silence during lap number 8. Daniel Suarez won that race after Felix Rosenquist won the closest Indy 500 in history by 0.02 of a second, 2 weeks after he and his wife had a baby.
4: I'm just so happy, even, you know, becoming a father. That already then, I was like, whatever happens, next. It's just a bonus.
2: About 50,000 people still evacuated around Garden Grove, California because of the risk a toxic chemical storage tank could explode.
5: Officials say a potential crack in the chemical tank may be releasing pressure. It happened after the tank holding more than 7,000 gallons of toxic materials used to make resins and plastic began bubbling, causing temperatures to rise rapidly.
2: That's Fox's Nate Foy. 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
2: Well, as the U.S. and Iran keep negotiating a potential deal, oil prices are falling almost 6% on optimism an agreement is closer. And gas is down a penny this morning, a nickel less than just before the Memorial Day weekend, when AAA predicts there's still record travel, despite gas being more than $1.50 higher than before the conflict started. Analyst Shelby Lundberg expects prices may rise again at the pump.
9: We have low stocks, we have spring demand, and retailers are still reeling from the price hikes they received a couple weeks back. They have not yet passed it through.
2: Lundberg's survey of gas stations has regular at $4.59 per gallon. AAA's national average is $4.50. On Wall Street, it'll be quiet. No trading on Memorial Day after Friday's surge left the Dow at a record high. Democrats keep looking back at 2024 election losses and the party's delayed autopsy report that finally came out last week.
10: California Democrat Ro Khanna disagreed with others in his party who say DNC Chair Ken Martin should resign. Martin said it was his decision to not immediately release the report examining Democrats' loss 2 years ago. Khanna said on NBC's Meet the Press that criticism is fair.
11: Could he have handled this autopsy better? Absolutely. He has said he should have. Should he be working more with state parties to make sure they're funded into 26 and 28? Absolutely. But I don't believe he should resign.
10: Khanna said he does support two of Martin's election initiatives, no super PACs in primaries and not having superdelegates pick the party's presidential nominee. Gernal Scott, Fox News.
2: Now to the playoffs.
12: The NBA's Western Conference Finals are all tied up at two games apiece as the San Antonio Spurs clobber the defending champion Oklahoma City Thunder 103-82.
2: That's Fox's Greg Thompson. Vegas won again on the ice, beating Colorado 5-3, giving the Golden Knights a 3-0 lead over the Avalanche in the NHL Western Conference Final. I'm Dave Anthony, and this is Fox News.
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0: Memorial Day 2026. Taps over Bethlehem is going on this morning. 60 buglers over the city of Bethlehem. It all ends up at Memorial Cemetery for a ceremony and patriotic music. I just want you to know that. Also down at Animals in Distress is a reflecting off to the side. If you go down there, it's 5075 Lineport Pike. You head up the driveway there and off to the, before you get to the shelter. You can park up at the parking lot. But if you're facing the shelter, it's to the left. You walk. You don't even see it. You walk through this pathway, and there's a very beautiful monument to the pets and animals that sacrifice their lives during conflicts. And it's just nice and peaceful in there. So I just want you to know, be aware of that. And today at 9 o'clock is a mass at Cathedral of St. Catherine of Siena Church, the cathedral. And that is, of course, to honor those that made the ultimate sacrifice on this Memorial Day weekend. As I said earlier this morning, real heroes don't wear capes and leotards, they wear dog tags. Memorial Day, the most expensive holiday on the calendar. The most expensive. And I'll tell you why after we do traffic and weather.
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0: Old. And of course, if you're thinking for gifts for Father's Day, they got beautiful watches, Bearing watches, Seiko watches, Timex, the new Timex, and the old retro Timex, the ones that look like the good old fashioned Timex. And they're still about that price, too. Good old Timex watches. But if you're looking for something for Dad, Westgate Jewelers. But if you're looking to turn that old jewelry into cash on the spot and to get the most cash on the spot, Westgate Jewelers. I got an email from somebody said they did everything they said that you said they would do, Gunther. They checked it for mineral content, they weighed it, and then they appraised it, and not one piece ever left my site. And they're very happy, by the way, with the amount of money they got. So if you got a lot of old gold, especially, but silver, platinum, vintage jewelry, quality costume jewelry, they're buying that. You'll get the most cash on the spot at Westgate Jewelers, 53 East Lehigh Street in Bethlehem. 7-Eleven, your DLP Capital Time. DLP Capital Temperature, 57 degrees at News Radio 790 WAEB. This is just something that I've read every year because it's true and it just puts things in perspective. Monday, Memorial Day, will be the most expensive holiday on the calendar. Every hot dog, every burger, every spin around the lake, or drink with friends and family is a debt purchased by others. This is not about all who've served. That day comes in the fall. This is the one in honor of those who paid in life and blood, whose moms never saw them again, whose dads wept in private, whose wives raised kids alone, and whose kids only remember them from pictures. This isn't simply a day off. This is a day to remember that others paid for every free breath you ever get to take. Freedom. And as somebody once said, if you want to thank a soldier, be the kind of American worth fighting for. 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
0: Second generation, Allison is the third. 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It is 715 and 56 degrees.
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0: Who is an amputee, no legs, sitting in a wheelchair on stage.
7: Thank you so much. Good evening. Thank you. Thank you so much. Good evening. I was wounded in Iraq and then helped enormously by an organization called the Wounded Warrior Project. Tonight, the Academy of Country Music's charity, Lifting Lives, Trace Adkins, and the West Point Glee Club are helping people like me through the performance you're about to see. As you listen to this song, please consider that it's not about the war. It's about the warrior.

0: Grace Atkins and the West Point Glee Club, News Radio 790 WAEB, Memorial Day 2026. Cloudy this morning, couple of showers yet to come. Joe thinks we got another round and then should be done by around, I think he said 10 o'clock. Clouds break for some sun this afternoon, becoming warmer. We get to 75. Tonight, partly to mostly cloudy, areas of fog laid down to 53. Tomorrow, sun through variably high cloudiness, warm in the afternoon, 81. Wednesday, more clouds and sun remaining warm, 83. Starts to cool down, but should stay dry for the most part for the rest of the week. But we'll go in depth with him again about an hour from now, around 8:20 on News Radio 790 WAEB. Right now, it's 57 degrees. So if it's starting out the summer, and what are you not doing this summer? Because you can't, because of an orthopedic issue. Here's the crazy part. It is one of those things when so many issues that people have orthopedic-wise are fixable, sometimes very minimally invasively. Sometimes it's pretty major surgery, but it's fixable. In fact, just talking to visiting somebody in the Lehigh Valley Hospital Saturday, and she had Dr. Lebby do both of her knee replacements, and she said, I tell everybody about him, and she was so thrilled. She goes, I have no pain for you. My recovery was incredible. And she had that done when she was starting in her 80s, and she was so happy. Anyway, bottom line is people just deal with or just put up with pain rather than deal with it, really. Why not find out what your options are? 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
0: WAEB, and it is the Bobby Gunther Wall Show on this Memorial Day. 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Where did I put that? Hang on. I just wanted to, you know what, I'm going to just play another song, I think. I want to read something, though, that somebody wrote. It's poetic in the way they wrote it, but I want to give it justice, so. In the meantime, let me just do, I am going to read this story. So this goes back. This is really interesting. This was written by Jim Farley of Fogelsville. I was born in 1940 in the little town of Lake Placid, high in the Adirondack Mountains. I remember as a tiny boy, sometimes on summer mornings, my mother would pull me in my red wagon to the grocery store about a mile away. If you've ever been to the Adirondacks, I can picture this. As we passed on the sidewalk, often my mother would stop to talk to an elderly woman she knew. In the lady's yard was a young man who would pick me up, throwing me high in the air, causing me to laugh. Well, time quickly passed, and I never saw him again. Sometime right before I left home in 1959, I asked my mother who the young man was. She said his name was Danny Palmer. When I asked where he had gone, she told me he had died in the war. From then on, I couldn't get out of my mind him and his life. I could not get him out of my mind. And years later, when the information age exploded, I went on a search. And I found he had died in the Pacific Theater about a month before the war's end. I was able to find out where he was buried and even saw the cross on his grave. Danny's baby son, Danny Jr., was born on the day his ship sailed, and he never saw his son. Strange how an old man, so many years after, can have tears brought to his eyes, bringing up memories of a long time ago. That's from Jim Farley, who wrote that and sent it to me back in 2019. I hope he's still with us. But he wrote it so poetically on an email. I can just picture that. He paints a vivid picture, and you picture and realize the sacrifice. And it's so funny that the war is still called the war. Or so fitting, perhaps. Not funny, fitting. Iraqi with a forecast for this Memorial Day. Cloudy this morning, couple of showers. Clouds break for some sun this afternoon, becoming warmer, 75. Tonight, partly to mostly cloudy, fog late, 53. Tomorrow, sun through variably high cloudiness, warm in the afternoon, 81. Wednesday, more clouds and sun, remaining warm, 83. 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
7: Pelosi, President Trump posting on Truth Social this morning. The deal with Iran will either be great and meaningful or there will be no deal.
8: Per the Associated Press, the draft deal includes an end to the war between Israel and Hezbollah, as well as a commitment to not interfere in the domestic affairs of other countries. The Strait of Hormuz would also gradually reopen as the U.S. lifts its blockade, and Tehran would give up its stockpile of highly enriched uranium.
7: Fox's Madeline Rivera, a chemical tank in Orange County, California, is on the edge of exploding due to overheating, triggering a state of emergency and forcing more than 50,000 people to evacuate.
9: Fire officials say they found a crack in the tank. While it's a sign that the tank is structurally failing, fire officials say it's also relieving pressure inside. The tank contains methyl methacrylate.
7: That is Fox's Max Gordon. 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
14: Just Hang on a second here. Just fixing something. There we are. One or two other things. I want to get another round of AccuWeather for you, too, here before I get into a piece that I want to play from the Oak Ridge Boys. I have also something from Billy Ray Cyrus on the way on this Memorial Day. Taps Over Bethlehem is going on today. It's at least 60 buglers playing throughout the city, taps, and you end up at the Memorial Cemetery in Bethlehem for a ceremony and for a music tribute. So I don't know who thought of this idea of Taps Over Bethlehem, but I thank you. Thank you for thinking of it. Thank you for sharing it. Thank you for doing it. 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AccuWeather, cloudy this morning, couple of showers. Clouds break for some sun this afternoon, much warmer, high 75. Tonight, partly to mostly cloudy, areas of fog, late 53. Tomorrow, sun through variably high cloudiness, warm in the afternoon, 81. Wednesday, more clouds and sun, remaining warm, 83. Right now, it is 57 degrees.
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0: 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Joe and Willie coming up. G.I. Joe and Lily, I should say, coming up next.
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0: 0.07 inches of rain, which Wish we'd had more because we need more, but hey, at least we got 1.07. Some of you got much more, so thanks for all the rain gaugers checking in this morning. DLP Capital. Invest with them and earn 8 to 14% interest when you invest with DLP Capital, and your investment is backed by real estate, and they're having another event that explains it all on July 9th, and you can reserve at dlpcapital.com/WAEB or at 610-488-2375. But on this Memorial Day, DLP Capital reminds you that somebody made an incredible investment in America and in your life. That investment is priceless. The return on that investment is up to you. And DLP Capital, again, reminds you to live a life worthy of the sacrifice. Somebody else made the investment, and you're reaping the benefits. And DLP Capital wants us all to remember that this Memorial Day. And they thank those who Don's a believer, so he believes they can hear our thank yous, as am I. But their families, if it's Afghanistan, Iraq, Vietnam, Korea, maybe still World War II, their families can hear our thank yous. Thank you for the sacrifice you made on this Memorial Day from DLP Capital and from myself and so many in this audience. 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

0: Someday they'll rest in Arlington, neath the red, the white, the blue. Safe in the arms of Jesus when their journey here is through. An American love story, not unlike a lot of others. Except that G.I. Joe and Lily was my father and my mother.
1: 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From the Oak Ridge Boys, and they put up their grave markers as part of that video. 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Jerry Haynes' husband served in the war. He died of Parkinson's. She always asked, she's his past, long-time listener, but always asked me to play this song on Memorial Day, and so I do in memory and honor of her and her husband, Brig.

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8: 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I got some interesting... where is this here? Hang on, I'm looking for something here. I got some interesting pieces of literature over the years. One of them is sent to me from a fellow coal cracker up north. Imagine it's the end of World War II. This is in 1945. Dear Mr. and Mrs., I guess I can say their name, Sweda, our brief report has just been received that your son, Private Donald Sweda, USMCR, was wounded in action against the enemy on 10 March 1945 at Iwo Jima, Volcano Islands. Your anxiety is realized, and you may be sure that any additional details or information received will be forwarded to you at the earliest possible moment. Please notify this office of any change of your address. Can you imagine getting that? This is how we now have this lightning speed in this information age, which can be used for good. Can you imagine in those days you got this letter? Not even a telegraph, which at least would have been faster. A letter. And then you wait. I'm doing that pause on purpose. And you wait. Can you imagine being that parent? And you wait. News Radio 790 WAEB.

0: It's 7:57 at News Radio 790 WAEB. Do I have time? No, I don't have time to do this. So I want to give you the details then on this instead. I was going to try to play another song, but I don't have time. So I've been talking about Taps Over Bethlehem. It's a very moving Memorial Day tradition, which I just became aware of this year. Dozens of trumpet players line a three-mile route from Niskey Hill Cemetery to Memorial Park Cemetery, sounding the solemn call continuously. Wow, this is so cool. This is so fitting. It's got to be moving. The event was started in 2014 by World War II veteran Dan Deischer. Features dozens of trumpeteers lining the streets. The event typically proceeds with the following schedule on Memorial Day mornings. 8 a.m. is the individual trumpet players begin sounding taps one after another over the three-mile route to create a continuous echo effect. 9 a.m., all trumpet players gather at Memorial Park for a mass performance of taps. 9:30, the City of Bethlehem Memorial Day Parade and Observance begins. Wow. The Taps Over Bethlehem is on has a Facebook group, so if you want to look that up, that will be starting in moments, and that's, wow. I'm so glad he thought of it. I'm so glad they're doing it. I think this is something that should catch on in other cities. It would be awesome. Taps Over Bethlehem. News Radio 790 WAEB. 7:58, cloudy this morning, couple of showers. Clouds break for some sun this afternoon, becoming much warmer, 75. Still could have some drizzle before 10:30 or so yet, so there might be another shower or two yet this morning. But then we do get to a nicer day in 75, with maybe some sun peeking through. Tonight, partly to mostly cloudy, areas of fog late down to 53. Tomorrow, sun through variably high cloudiness. Warm in the afternoon, 81. Wednesday, more clouds and sun, remains warm, 83. Right now, and then it does get cooler, but if I'm recalling correctly, Joe said it stays dry. So we're talking to Joe Lundberg. We do two in-depth AccuWeather forecast Q&As every weekday morning, 6:55 and 8:20. So we got another Q&A with Joe at 8:20 this morning. We'll talk things over then. Again, it is 57 degrees. Local news follows Fox. It is 8 o'clock.
1: Iran's parliament speaker and foreign minister are in Qatar for talks. I'm Dave Anthony, Fox News, trying to work out a deal to end the conflict with the U.S. President Trump posted on Truth Social, it's largely negotiated, but there's no rush. He also wrote, either there will be a great and meaningful agreement or there will be no deal.
2: Here's where things stand at the moment. The framework is said to be 90 to 95% complete. Iran would reportedly give up its stockpiles of enriched uranium, stop enriching it, help reopen the strait, and agree to a broader regional ceasefire. 60 days would be given to reach a final deal, and Iran is said to get nothing unless it delivers first. In exchange, Iran would get sanction relief, a gradual easing of the U.S. blockade, and broader economic relief and normalization.
1: That's Fox's Jeff Paul in Dubai. Optimism about a deal has oil prices down big, falling 6%. It's Memorial Day. In about 4 hours, President Trump will lay a wreath at Arlington National Cemetery's Tomb of the Unknown Soldier. He posted on Truth Social, God bless those that have made the ultimate sacrifice.
3: The president issued a proclamation declaring Memorial Day as a national day of prayer for permanent peace. And this holiday is especially meaningful as Americans celebrate the United States' 258th anniversary. More than 1 million Americans have died in military service across this country's history.
1: Fox's Madeline Rivera, they're still trying to prevent a toxic chemical disaster in California.
4: Authorities scrambling to stabilize an overheated tank filled with highly toxic, flammable chemicals in Orange County, California, are trying to assess if a crack it's developed is lowering pressure inside the tank and helping decrease the risk of a catastrophic explosion. Some 50,000 people have been ordered to evacuate since the pressurized tank began venting vapors Thursday at GKN Aerospace Transparency Systems, some 40 miles south of downtown L.A.
1: That's Lillian Wu. 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
1: An apology for slavery from Pope Leo, the first pope to ever issue one, citing the role the Catholic Church played legitimizing slavery, failing to condemn it. The pope put that out in what's called an encyclical, his first one, that also includes a warning about the future.
8: Pope Leo XIV has released a much-anticipated manifesto warning that artificial intelligence should not be, quote, concentrated in the hands of only a few people, and that, quote, a more moral AI is not enough if that morality is determined by a few. His words came in his papal encyclical, an open letter titled Magnifica Humanitas that ran about 43,000 words in its English translation. He called for government regulation of AI, protection and retraining for workers whose jobs are being threatened by it, as well as protection of children from violent, sexualized, or fake online content generated by AI. Tanya J. Powers, Fox News.
1: They paid tribute to Kyle Busch at the NASCAR Coca-Cola 600 in Charlotte, days after Busch, who won more NASCAR races than any driver ever, died suddenly. His wife and children were at a pre-race ceremony. Busch's number 8 was on the track infield, and there was a moment of silence during lap 8. Daniel Suarez won the race. They also paid tribute to Busch at the Indianapolis 500, which had a photo finish.
2: A year ago, David Malukas finished in second place at the Indy 500. Sunday, as the race hit the home stretch, he was in the lead. But on Fox TV, Felix Rosenquist was making a move.
9: Here comes Rosenquist! Malukas defends! Who has it? Over the line! Who's it gonna be?
2: The closest finish in Indy 500 history. Rosenquist edges Malukas by 0.0233 seconds for only his second career IndyCar Series win. Greg Thompson, Fox News.
1: In the NBA playoffs, San Antonio beat Oklahoma City by 21 points, tying the Western Conference Finals at 2 games apiece. In the NHL's West Final, Vegas goes up 3-0. The Golden Knights beat the Colorado Avalanche again, 5-3. I'm Dave Anthony. This is Fox News.
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11: For over 40 years, J&J Transportation has been the way to go. With a fleet of over one...
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16: DLP Capital temperature 57 degrees.
23: Here is the three-day WAEB AccuWeather with the forecast. It'll be cloudy this morning with a couple of showers. Clouds will break for a little sun this afternoon. It'll become much warmer with a high up to 75. Light and variable winds this morning will become northwest at 6 to 10 miles per hour this afternoon. Partly to mostly cloudy tonight with areas of fog, late low 53. Tomorrow, sun dimmed by high clouds, the high temperature up to 81. On Wednesday, more clouds and sun, but warm, high 83. That's WAEB AccuWeather. I'm meteorologist Joe Lundberg.
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24: 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And again, it's with Mutual of Omaha. 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More rain gaugers checking in here. Thank you, folks, for checking in. And let me do the birthdays here. Lots of birthdays. 8-11. Happy birthday going out from your Good Shepherd Lutheran Church family to Lucas Miller. That's from the Good Shepherd Lutheran Church in Cridersville. Then all of these birthday wishes come from your brother Knights at the Knights of Columbus, Queenship of Mary Council 4050. Happy birthday to William Zuper from all your brother Knights there, to Carmine Pelosi from all your brother Knights at Queenship of Mary, and also to Brian Grammis. Again, happy birthday to all three from their brother Knights at the Knights of Columbus Queenship of Mary Council 4050. Love this one. Happy birthday to Lucy Camaletti, 97th birthday. She's celebrating her birthday today. Birthday wishes from Lou, Teresa, Matthew, Brittany, Kristen, Dan, Jennifer, John, and great-grandchildren Luke, Amelia, Johnny, Ben, Olivia, Evelyn, and Lucy, all wishing Lucy Camaletti a happy, she's up there in Bangor, a happy 97th birthday today. That is awesome. Happy birthday. Please wish our friend Donna Allen a very happy birthday. Sign it from Jay and Cindy to Donna Allen of Kutztown, a very happy birthday today. Wish a happy birthday to my wonderful son celebrating a birthday. That would be Daniel Kluseritz of Northampton. We love you. Well, signs, we love you very much, Daniel, it says. And then signed, love your mom and dad, Daniel Kluseritz of Northampton. Happy birthday, young man. Happy birthday to my sister, Mary Romanizin. Mary Romanizin is celebrating her birthday. She's from Schnecksville. This is from her sister, Sue, and brother-in-law, Roy, and from dad, all wishing her a very happy birthday today. Happy birthday here to Logan T. George of Doylestown, turning 5, with love from Mom, Dad, Hunter, Gianna, and Gemma. Go get 'em, pal. Happy birthday to Logan T. George. A very happy birthday in Doylestown today. Listening in iHeartRadio. Sent in by Reed George. His dad was a longtime listener, Vaughn George. Happy birthday there to Logan T. George of Doylestown. Jason Hall, Linda Honscheid, Brayson Lurch, Chris D'Angelo, happy birthday to each of you from your friends at the Zion Stone UCC Northampton. Please wish my co-outlaw sister-in-law, the Reverend Beth Neubauer of Sunset Beach, North Carolina, happy 75th birthday, listening on iHeartRadio in North Carolina. Beth officiated at my late wife Judith's and my wedding 48 years ago, is also mom to our niece, the Muhlenberg College chaplain, the Reverend Janelle Neubauer. So very happy birthday to the Reverend Beth Neubauer, listening in iHeartRadio. That's from Jack Worsley and his late wife Judith in spirit, wishing you a happy birthday. The folks at Holy Cross Evangelical Lutheran Church in Bethlehem wish a happy birthday to Carson Reinhardt. Happy birthday. The Social Butterflies wish Rowena Leroy of West Coastville a very happy birthday today. Happy birthday, Rowena. Please wish a happy birthday to Patricia Noga, N-O-G-A. Patricia Noga, a fantastic woman I've known since first grade. She does so much cooking for our church during our social activities. Signed, Joanne Grazier, wishing her friend Patricia Noga a very happy birthday. And Patricia Noga is the winner of the award-winning Musical Sunday Brunch for Two at the beautiful historic Hotel Bethlehem. Patricia, that's yours. The Musical Sunday Brunch at the Hotel B is Patricia Noga's. Happy birthday, Patricia. Enjoy that. Happy birthday to you. Happy birthday to all the birthday folks, and thank you. All right, so we got the in-depth Thank You for the Forecast Q&A coming up in just a little bit on News Radio 790 WAEB. 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I said, I cannot wait, he said, to talk about. Where is it here? Hang on. Hess Windows and Doors. 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
24: And Historic Bethlehem wants to support that. That's coming up June 12, 13, and 14 in Bethlehem's Colonial Industrial Quarter, which is part of the Moravian Church Settlements, which is part of the now UNESCO World Heritage Site. And this is really a cool event because you're going to learn history, but you're going to get immersed in it. You're going to, they're teaching you pottery and blacksmithing, and there's going to be hands-on stuff. You're going to do some of this stuff. Then there's the Liberty and Lanterns program with Historic Bethlehem Museums and Sites. All of those are a reminder from the Historic Hotel Bethlehem. They want to support them. You, if you're going to participate in that, stay at the Hotel Bethlehem overnight and enjoy the three-day weekend or enjoy the other events coming up, hotelbethlehem.com. They bring you Joe Lundberg. Hey, Joe.
0: Hello there. Good morning.
24: So, Rain Gaugers, here we go now. Let me go over these various reports. Got a few last ones in. 1.70 inches in Bushkill Township from John. Doug in Lower Nazareth, 1.09, closest to the official. Darren in Lehigh Township, 1.48. Rich in Kunkeltown, 1.7. Mike in Allentown, 1.375. Debbie Joe in Center Valley, 2.01. Bill in West Easton, 1.76. Lowell, only 0.09 in Zionsville. And Wally Canaan, he's near the airport in Catasauqua, 1.70. And Mr. Gano in Stewartsville, 1.21. And you said we had 1.07, right?
0: 1.09 now is the new official total.
24: Well, then the other person that just reported the same was right on, spot on with you.
0: Yeah, if you look at the rainfall totals, it was almost as if we were in a small area that kind of got ripped off. To our north and west, there were 1.5, 1.6, almost 2-inch totals in parts of the Poconos. And then you go to our south and east, there was over 2 inches in the northern suburbs of Philadelphia. So we were kind of in an area that got less rain than pretty much everybody to the north and the south.
24: And that's unfortunate because we need the rain. And if for how dreary the 2 days were, it would have been nice if we had a nice result out of it.
0: It really was dreary.
24: Yeah.
0: I went to the gym on Saturday. I wasn't going to ride. I said, I'll just run. And I'm just laughing. I'm looking at my car thermometer, 46, in just a pouring rain with wind. I mean, it was just a raw day.
24: Yep.
0: And I'm just laughing. I'm saying, this is ridiculous
24: for
0: Memorial Day weekend.
24: Yep. But what are you going to do? So we got through it, and we might salvage a half a day out of it today yet.
0: Yeah, I think that we're going to be drying out as we go to the afternoon hours. Looking at the radar right now, the steadiest of the rain is out of the picture. There's probably one or two more very light showers that will come through between now and, say, 11 o'clock, and then after that we're done. It's just a question of can we get some sun this afternoon. I think we do. It won't be much, but it should be enough with the breeze kicking in out of the north and west lightly that we'll get up past 70 degrees this afternoon.
24: All right, so past 70. And some sun, you said, right?
0: Yep. Yeah, 75 is what we're projecting. Hopefully it'll get there. Even if it doesn't, if it gets to 71, 72, it'll be a far cry from how cold it was over the past couple of days.
24: What was the daytime high on Saturday?
0: Let's see here. During the day, it started out at 51 at like 8 o'clock in the morning, and then it dipped to 47 at 5 o'clock in the afternoon.
24: Yeah, so that's what I thought. So, because I had 52 on my car thermometer in the afternoon. I had 49. I thought, wow, it went down.
0: Yeah,
24: so
0: yeah. It did. When the steady rain came in, it just temperatures just went in reverse.
24: Yeah, 49 degrees. Saturday wasn't much better. Sunday wasn't much better.
0: I'd have to go back and check. I probably won't qualify as this because the temperature before the rain moved in was in the mid-50s, but during the daylight hours, it was probably one of the lowest high temperatures you'll ever see for March 23rd or for May 23rd.
24: Yeah.
0: It felt more like March.
24: Yeah, it sure did. So we get through. So today, half a day might salvage out of this. Then tomorrow,
0: I think it's a good day. I think we'll see sunshine. I mean, there'll be some high clouds, but I think it's going to manifest itself as at least a partly sunny day, and we'll get to about 80, 81, normal high being 76, by the way. And I think it's warm again on Wednesday with even though more clouds than sun. It looks dry at this point in time, and a high gets to 83. That's probably the warmest day of the week. Then it trends cool. A little front comes through Wednesday afternoon, and it turns cooler. Temperatures probably mid-70s on Thursday, maybe low 70s Friday and Saturday.
24: Yeah, and then I don't want to hold you to it, but Saturday okay and
0: it
24: dry?
0: It looks dry right now.
24: Yeah. And Sunday?
0: I think it'll be dry as well.
24: Yeah. I don't have any. I don't think I have. If I did, I missed them. If I did have weather requests in here, folks, I apologize. Jerry and Chapman Moore. What did you get, Jerry? 1.44. Yeah, I don't see any weather requests, at least in my immediate in-bin. So I guess
0: if you're going to the Jersey Shore, water temperatures are still in the 50s.
24: Yeah.
0: They're a little bit warmer in the Chesapeake Bay. They're in the 60s there.
24: Yeah. All right.
0: That puts it in perspective. I mean, it's just if you can go to the beach this week, it's going to get better, especially the second half of the week, as temperatures will be in the 70s with sunshine Thursday, Friday, probably Wednesday, Thursday, and Friday, but it's just not going to be warm.
24: Nope. All right, how about give me a recap of the forecast?
0: Morning cloud, then a shower or two, then breaks of sun develop this afternoon. It warms to 75. Tonight, partly to mostly cloudy. Could be some fog around late tonight with all this water we've had, low 53. But that burns off. We get some sunshine tomorrow, a high of 81. Clouds, some sun Wednesday, the high 83.
24: You have yourself an awesome day. Are you going to get any riding in today?
0: Probably. I want to go home and cut the grass, but after the rain we got last night, there's just no way.
24: Yeah, right. Seriously, how it's going to just clump up.
0: Exactly. So I'm going to, it's going to take me forever to do it tomorrow because it's just going to be so thick, but let it dry out and give it a better chance to get it done.
24: I want
0: to
24: get a ride in too, but I always am concerned about, any hills going downhill using the brakes if you hit a wet spot because, just not that good. For you, it's nothing, but for me, I just don't care.
0: We did get a ride in yesterday.
24: Did you really?
0: Yeah, we did a preview ride of the Ironman 70.3.
24: How many miles did you get in?
0: 60.
24: Yesterday?
0: Yeah.
24: Really?
0: Didn't rain at all here yesterday. It was cloudy.
24: Wow.
0: But it did not rain at all during the day yesterday.
24: It rained here. It rained here. So, good for you. You got it in. Good. Yep. All right, you have yourself a good one. I'll talk to you tomorrow.
0: Talk to you tomorrow.
24: See you tomorrow.
0: Have a good one.
24: Good for you. Yep. 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So Carpenter Bee's, Carpenter Ann's termites, they've woken up and they're now looking at your house going, I'll have seconds. If you think you have, maybe you don't even think because you think I don't have termites, but you usually don't know till it's too late. But I have a lot of wood in my house, so I worry about it or concerned. I won't say worry. I'm concerned about it. I don't worry because I have the guys from Pest Corps to come out and take care of all that. Interestingly enough, I have the carpenter bees, which are burrowing to, so they can lay their eggs or whatever it is they do. But I don't have carpenter ants and I don't have termites. I've had that inspection done and the guys from Pest Corps are awesome. 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
24: Service and honor guard at that time, and that is going to be moved to where? to the Bethlehem Memorial Library, from Bethlehem Memorial to Liberty High School Auditorium. So that's for Taps Over Bethlehem. They have not made the change yet on their Facebook page. 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It's 8:30.
2: Fox News, I'm CJ Papa. Freedom 250, the National Memorial Day observance at Arlington National Cemetery. President Trump will be joined by Vice President J.D. Vance and War Secretary Pete Hegseth.
3: They will deliver remarks as members of the military encourage Americans to remember the bravery of the men and women who died serving our country. The president issued a proclamation declaring Memorial Day as a national day of prayer for permanent peace.
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4: 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Iran would reportedly give up its stockpiles of enriched uranium, stop enriching it, help reopen the strait.
2: That's Fox's Jeff Paul in Dubai. President Trump posting on Truth Social this morning, the deal with Iran will either be a great and meaningful one or there will be no deal. 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
0: Hey, it's Blazer. 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
24: Yes, I've got that. So the taps over Bethlehem. Just so you know, let me get my where did I put it? It's on my phone. So the taps over Bethlehem, which I became aware of for the first time this year. Some folks from Bethlehem, actually over at my dentist office, were telling me about it, and they were really two relatively younger women, and I'm like, wow, this is interesting. They love going to the parade, which is a small parade in Bethlehem, but they also love Taps Over Bethlehem. They made me aware of it. Taps Over Bethlehem is a moving Memorial Day tradition in Bethlehem where dozens of trumpet players line a three-mile route from Niski Hill Cemetery to Memorial Park Cemetery, sounding the solemn call continuously. So they start at the bottom and just keep going up that three-mile route. Isn't that cool? The event was started in 2014 by World War II veteran Dan Deischer. Well, I'm told passed away in 2018, and someone else now, I printed it out, someone else now, Mitch Houston, is taking the torch. And Dan's granddaughter starts it off at the Niski Hill Cemetery, and then it proceeds across the city block by block, one trumpet at a time, to the Memorial Cemetery. And this year, Dan's great-granddaughter is playing with us also. Wow. And there's everyone from elementary and junior high school students to us old guys participating, over 60 in all. So then it goes from, again, Niski Hill Cemetery to Memorial Park Cemetery. And then all the trumpeters play and gather at Memorial Cemetery for a mass performance. Now, I'm being told that that part, the Memorial Day service, is now in the Liberty High School Gymnasium, beginning with taps at 9 a.m. because of the weather. So that's the part that's changed. I want you to know about that. Thank you to all of you people who are taking the time to do this, all the elementary students, the high school students, and us old guys, as you said here. Thank you to Dan Deischer for thinking of this, and then for Mr. Houston, Mitch Houston, to continue it. And then his granddaughter and great-granddaughter doing. This is amazing. This is so cool and so appropriate. And I want you to know that I appreciate it. And I know that these two women at the dentist office love it. And they're the ones that made me. I never knew about it before till this year. So thank you. Thank you for honoring our war dead on Memorial Day, which is what we're supposed to be doing. So thank you. 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Let's do this here.
1: Here is the three-day WAEB AccuWeather forecast. It'll be cloudy this morning with a couple of showers. Clouds will break for a little sun this afternoon. It'll become much warmer with a high up to 75. Light and variable winds this morning will become northwest at 6 to 10 miles per hour this afternoon. Partly to mostly cloudy tonight with areas of fog, late low 53. Tomorrow, sun dimmed by high clouds, the high temperature up to 81. On Wednesday, more clouds and sun, but warm, high 83. That's WAEB AccuWeather. I'm meteorologist Joe Lundberg.
24: 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It's underway right now, folks. 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
24: 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I mean, we know the people that did the ultimate sacrifice, yeah, they're not here. But in the case of soldiers who died in Afghanistan, Iraq, Korea, Vietnam, even soldiers that died in peacetime that were willing to serve, their families can hear the thank yous. So thank you from Hager Furniture, from myself, the Hager family, my family, the WAEB family. Thank you. 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So if you go to the Tomb of the Unknown Soldier, I'm told this is the way you'd hear the playing of taps.

0: 790 WAEB this Memorial Day. Have a good Memorial Day. You know, there's an interesting piece that's up at Breitbart, too, but I also had seen it in the past. It's a, well, let me give you the AccuWeather forecast first. AccuWeather says cloudy this morning, couple of showers. Clouds break for some sun this afternoon, much warmer, 75. Winds 6 to 10 miles an hour this afternoon. Tonight, partly to mostly cloudy. Areas of fog lay down to 53. Excuse me. Tomorrow, sun through variably cloudy skies. A warm afternoon, 81. Wednesday, more clouds than sun, remaining warm in 83. Right now, it is 58 degrees.
1: This is Lee Habib.

0: So did his mother, his father, his siblings, his wife, his children, his friends, his neighbors, his comrades. Brian, I wasn't going to talk about this today, but I will. The shock of Kyle Busch. And you see, it was sad to see his son and his wife in particular grieving at the racetrack. Kurt Busch's brother, his mother, his father, his comrades, his fellow drivers. Well, that happens, well, to the tune of 1.3 million times with people who paid over 1.3 million times with people who paid with their life. They're just not public. We don't see them. Out of sight, out of mind. That grieving goes on just like you witnessed there. It goes on for the families of these soldiers. They paid a price. Their wife, their widow is grieving. Their children are grieving. Their mother is grieving. Their brother is grieving. Their comrades are grieving. We just have the convenience of not witnessing it, which maybe we should. Maybe once in a while we should see a body offloaded off a plane. I have a piece by a father, which I will play when I get a moment. I found this yesterday. It's serendipitous, I guess you'd say it was. He talks about what happens when a soldier dies. I'll play that for you probably shortly after 9.
1: 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If you have somebody that's suffering from arthritis, joint pain, get...
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1: 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So just about now, taps over Bethlehem is going to be wrapping up, and they'll end up doing the final part of it at Liberty High School. And I just, again, can't thank them enough for doing that. This is interesting. I found this quote. I had misplaced it, and I, today we need a nation of Minutemen. Citizens who are not only prepared to take up arms, but citizens who regard the preservation of freedom as a basic purpose of their daily life. Got that? It's not your basic thing isn't just going to work and whatever, right? Today we need a nation of Minutemen, citizens who are not only prepared to take up arms, but citizens who regard the preservation of freedom as a basic purpose of their daily life and who are willing to consciously work and sacrifice for that freedom. The cause of liberty, the cause of America, cannot succeed with any lesser effort. Who would you think said that? That would be John F. Kennedy, credited with saying that January 19, 1961. So, where would he be in today's Democrat Party? We need to, well, people did preserve our freedom, and that's what this day is about, those that paid the ultimate price on this Memorial Day 2026. The piece on what happens to a soldier when he dies is going to be told in about 5-6 minutes here on News Radio 790 WAEB. Local news follows this Fox News update. It's 9 o'clock.
2: People across America will pay tribute to the fallen. I'm Dave Anthony, Fox News.
3: I feel like we live Memorial Day every day almost.
2: David Horton's son Chris was an Army specialist killed in the war in Afghanistan in 2011, and his father tells Fox he's
3: just missing him, imagining him at a different age. But we look, our family looks at Chris as an absolute American hero.
2: There will be Memorial Day gatherings and parades. The biggest will be in Washington, D.C. President Trump will go to Arlington National Cemetery, lay a wreath at the Tomb of the Unknown Soldier. He posted on Truth Social, God bless those that have made the ultimate sacrifice. The president also just posted negotiations with Iran are proceeding nicely. It will only be a great deal for all or no deal at all, and back to the battlefront and shooting bigger and stronger than ever.
4: The bottom line here, the Iranians will have to make serious concessions as it relates to their nuclear program in the Strait of Hormuz, or they are not going to receive any sanctions relief whatsoever.
2: Fox's Trey Yingst in Tel Aviv.
4: The Trump administration says the deal with Iran is 95% complete, but there are still some final details to be addressed. The memorandum of understanding may take several days to reach because the Iranian system doesn't move as fast as the United States would like.
2: Optimism about a deal as oil prices falling more than 5%. They paid tribute to Kyle Busch in Charlotte before NASCAR's Coca-Cola 600, which he was supposed to drive in before Busch's sudden death last week. His wife and children were honored by NASCAR CEO Steve O'Donnell.
5: Samantha, I want you to know that this sport stands with you and that you and your children are NASCAR family forever.
2: Busch's number 8 was also displayed large on the track infield. Daniel Suarez won the race. They also paid tribute to Kyle Busch at the Indianapolis 500. Felix Rosenquist then was the winner in the closest finish ever by just 0.02 seconds. 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
1: 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DLP Capital Temperature, 58 degrees at News Radio 790 WAEB. Stouffer's Hamish Deli, they'll be open every... They are open every Thursday, Friday, and Saturday. Stonefish Amish Deli. I got this great, I got, we love these sausage links, these breakfast links from them. I got that this weekend. What else did I buy from them? Oh, they, I love their cheese. They have this great Cooper cheese. Anyway, it's Cooper American cheese. I love that for our cheeseburgers and all that stuff. Stonefish Amish Deli, they have got such great. And then there, we had the pierogies. I bought the pierogies again. These are really great homemade. I don't, they're made up in Bath, but most of their stuff comes from Lancaster County, and they smoke their own bacon. They smoke their own hams and all of that stuff. But a lot of the stuff, their beets are from Lancaster County, these great pickled beets. But they, we just bought another bag of the pierogies, and I'm told they're made up in Bath. And man, they are good. Anyway, it's Stonefish Amish Deli in the Allentown Fairgrounds Farmers Market, right next to Mr. Bill's. Right there, you make two steps to the left, and you're there. Stonefish Amish Deli, open Thursdays, Fridays, Saturdays, 17th and Chew in Allentown. 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Two things to tell you about this Memorial Weekend. I thank Earl Wenz in Brining'sville, Earl Wenz Monuments in Brining'sville. He helped create the beautiful Vietnam Veterans Memorial at Anolani Park. He had a huge role in that and helped those guys and guided them and did a lot of the work gratis. And that's, he does civic memorials. He also does memorial stones. That's the main thing. He builds mausoleums, columbariums. If you have someone cremated but you still want to have a monument to them, the columbariums, they could hold as many as 12 remains. Anyway, you can talk to them about all of that. What's also powerful, he does Rock of Ages memorial stones. They're a way better granite. His artists and his engravers can do very intricate, elaborate pictorial scenes. They can etch a story in stone next to a picture that's etched in stone. Etched. Then there's the other ones that are sort of painted on, but I don't know the process, what it's called. But also, when you just see those purple hearts, you see those military emblems, you know, it's just, it's powerful. Earl Wenz Monuments, Brining'sville, earlwenzinc.com. And he thanks all of our military. He really does work with them because he cares about them for their sacrifice. If you want to do something today when the sun gets out and gets a little bit brighter, you can head up to American Fence and Flag. Their display yard is on Eberhardt Road in Whitehall. And they did a great job for me. They did another project for me, a minor project up at my property. But everything they've done for me is still standing sturdy and straight years later. What I want to tell you about those, everything they sell, by the way, is American-made. They do. You can transform your porch, your front porch, by changing the railing. Transform your deck by changing the railing. Do safety railing. Even though it's only two steps down the front stoop there for mom and dad, they're getting older, safety railing, you know, whatever. Porch railing, deck railing, safety railing, fences and flagpoles and flags, right? Well, today, head up to American Fence and Flag when the weather gets better. There's a huge American flag that takes up the whole side of the building. I'm going to guess it's 30 feet high by 50 feet wide. It's huge. And go up there and with your military folks and take pictures in front of that. They invite people all the time to do that. But right now, during a holiday weekend, there's no cars in the parking lot to get in the way of the picture. So that's Eberhardt Road in Whitehall, American Fence and Flag, American-Fence.com.
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1: Sent to me by divine inspiration, I guess. 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Radio 790 WAEB. 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All right.
2: Most Americans don't know what happens when we lose one of our soldiers, sailors, airmen, Marines, or Coast Guardsmen in combat. So let me tell you what happens. Their buddies wrap them up in whatever passes as a shroud, puts them on a helicopter as a routine, and sends them home. Their first stop along the way is when they're packed in ice, typically at the airhead, and then they're flown to usually Europe, where they're then packed in ice again and flown to Dover Air Force Base, where Dover takes care of the remains, embalms them, meticulously dresses them in their uniform with the medals that they've earned, the emblems of their service, and then puts them on another airplane linked up with a casualty officer escort that takes them home. While that's happening, a casualty officer typically goes to the home very early in the morning and waits for the first lights to come on. And then he knocks on the door. Typically the mom and dad will answer, wife. And if there is a wife, this is happening in two different places. If the parents are divorced, three different places. And the casualty officer proceeds to break the heart of a family member and stays with that family until, for a long, long time, even after the internment. So that's what happens. Who are these young men and women? They are the best 1% this country produces. Most of you, as Americans, don't know them. Many of you don't know anyone who knows any one of them. But they are the very best this country produces. And they volunteer to protect our country when there's nothing in our country anymore that seems to suggest that selfless service to the nation is not only appropriate but required. Typically, the only phone calls the family receives are the most important phone calls they can imagine, and that is from their buddies. In my case, hours after my son was killed, his friends were calling us from Afghanistan, telling us what a great guy he was. Those are the only phone calls that really matter.
1: Pick that apart and listen to parts of it. They wait till the lights come on. And somebody's getting up and going about their day, not knowing what awaits them in mere seconds. And then there's a knock on the door. And you see people in uniform. And as he said, we proceed to break their hearts. That's what Memorial Day is about. Nobody's saying don't have fun. Nobody's saying don't have picnics. Nobody's saying that. We are saying at some point during today, it would be great if you said a prayer for them. If you had a discussion with a younger generation about it who totally doesn't get what this is about, they don't. They haven't been taught it. And in this case, ignorance is not bliss. I read this earlier. Memorial Day is the most expensive holiday on the calendar. Every hot dog, every burger, every spin around the lake, or drink with friends and family is a debt purchased by others. This is not about all who've served. That day comes in the fall. This one is in honor of those who paid in life and blood, whose moms never saw them again, whose fathers wept in private, whose wives raised kids alone, and whose kids only remember them from pictures. This isn't simply a day off. This is a day to remember. To remember that others paid for every free breath you ever get to take. Freedom. I read this story earlier. This is written by a listener who sent it to me, and it's so poetic, I don't think he even meant it to be, but he wrote it, and he wrote it beautifully. Gunther, greetings and thanks. He wrote this to me, by the way, on Memorial Day 2019. I hope he's still with us. Mr. Farley from Fogelsville. I was born in 1940 in the little town of Lake Placid, high in the Adirondack Mountains. I've been to the Adirondacks, by the way, and it's, I can picture the whole setting. I was born in 1940 in the little town of Lake Placid, high in the Adirondack Mountains. I remember as a tiny boy, sometimes on summer mornings, my mother would pull me in my red wagon to the grocery store about a mile away. As we passed on the sidewalk, often my mother would stop to talk to an elderly woman who she knew. In the lady's yard was a young man who would pick me up and throw me high in the air, causing me to laugh. Time quickly passed, and I never saw him again. Sometime right after I left home in 1959, I asked my mother who the young man was. She said his name was Danny Palmer. When I asked where he had gone, she told me he had died in the war. From then on, I couldn't get him out of my mind. And years later, when the information age exploded, I went on a search. I found he had died in the Pacific Theater about a month before the war's end. I was able to find out where he was buried and even saw the cross on his grave. Danny's baby son, Danny Jr., was born on the day his ship sailed, and he never saw his son. Strange how an old man, so many years after, can have tears brought to his eyes, bringing up memories of a time so long ago. That played out many times during World War II, and even played out for several classmates of mine who went to Vietnam, never to return. The war was winding down in Vietnam, and everyone fully expected them to come home, and they didn't. It is Memorial Day, 2026. News Radio 790 WAEB. If you're looking for a place to escape today, down at Animals in Distress, 5075 Limeport Pike near the Wedgwood Golf Course. You go up that long winding, you go over the bridge, and then the road winds to the left and up the hill. You can park in that driveway closest to the entranceway. And face the building. To your left, you walk down to, from where you came, from the very driveway you drove up. Walk down, you can hardly see it. There's a little pathway. And the whole memorial area is enclosed. You don't even realize it's there. It is a tribute area for all the animals that died in service to our country. And it's a great place to sit and just think and escape. Just thought I'd give you that suggestion. Right about now, Taps Over Bethlehem is proceeding at Liberty High School with a whole group playing taps and the service. Again, thank you for doing that. Next year, I'm going to try to get on this sooner because it's just a great event, and I'm so thankful these people are doing this. News Radio 790 WAEB, 920, 58 degrees. 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
1: 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The greatest generation was called the World War II generation. And, you know, I played G.I. Joe and Lily, and I read that piece from the gentleman in Fogelsville about Danny Palmer, and you see those stories, and it's what you think of when you think of Memorial Day more than anything, perhaps is World War II, but those men are leaving us. Ones that never left us and never got the due that they should have were those in Korea and Vietnam. I love this piece. I play it every year in honor of all those that served in Vietnam.

there's anybody here today who doesn't thrill to the sound of those blades. That familiar wop wop wop is the soundtrack of our war, the lullaby of our younger days. To someone who spent his time in Nam with the grunts, I've got to tell you that noise was always a great comfort. It meant someone was coming to help. Someone was coming to get our wounded. Someone was coming to bring us water and ammo. Someone was coming to take our dead brothers home. And eventually, someone was coming to give us a ride out of hell. Even today, when I hear it, I stop, catch my breath, and think back to those days. I love you guys as only an infantryman can. No matter how bad things were, if we called, you came. Down through the green tracers and other visible signs of a real bad day, off to a real bad start. To us, you seemed beyond brave and fearless, that you would come to us in the middle of battle, in those flimsy, thin-skinned crates, and in the storm of fire, you would sit up there behind that thin plexiglass, seeming so patient and so calm and so vulnerable, waiting for the offloading and the onloading. We thought you were God's own lunatics, and we loved you. Still do. We're the fortunate ones. We survived when so many better men gave up their precious lives for us. We owe them a sacred debt to live each day to its fullest. What they're saying when you listen hard enough is this: we're at peace, and so should you be, and so should you.

0: 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At News Radio 790, WAEB, got your Fox News update coming up in moments here. I'll remind you about Mutual of Omaha reverse mortgage. 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I'm talking about Tiffany Shutta with Mutual of Omaha Reverse Mortgage. 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
0: 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It's 9:36, your DLP Capital time. DLP Capital temperature is 59 degrees. A&B Lock and Safe, they have now biometric long gun safes, and they have biometric handgun safes, which they've had for a while. But the long gun safes are great. They fit under your bed, and long guns are, I love that they have that. I'm going to just leave it at that. I have a regular safe from them as well. But I have, so it's a Liberty safe, by the way. They buy safes, they refurbish safes, they can get you into a safe you locked yourself out of. If you need a safe move, they can do that. They do all of that. And one of the biggest services, though, is getting people back into stuff they locked themselves out of. But again, they sell Liberty safes, Browning safes, Holland, Gardall. Gardall, Liberty, and Browning are American-made. The Holland are imports. And again, in every from floor safes to vaults to the biometric safes, they have it all. And 9,000 keys, regular keys, hard to find keys on the wall of keys. And then today's technology keys, you know, keys with the key fobs, I guess you'd call them, for getting into your car at a fraction of what you'd pay the manufacturer. And then locks, continuous hinges, and more, all of that stuff at A&B Lock and Safe, 1001 Union Boulevard in Allentown. 9:37, your DLP Capital time. DLP Capital temperature is 59 degrees at News Radio 790 WAEB. 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I want to get to a few of your favorites again. I played them earlier in the show, but people love hearing the Ronald Reagan, We Are Americans, and I'll see what else we can squeeze in the remaining time.
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0: 9 degrees. Two songs that need to be played on Memorial Day. Here's the first.

And the way that echoes, the way it echoed today in Bethlehem, we can only thank the folks in Bethlehem that did Taps Over Bethlehem.

General George Patton, who once said, "It is foolish and wrong to mourn the men they died." Well, excuse me about that. General George Patton, who said, "It is foolish to mourn the men that died. Rather, we should thank God such men lived." 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

0: peoples of the world is so formidable as the will and moral courage of free men and women. It is a weapon our adversaries in today's world do not have. It is a weapon that we as Americans do have. Let that be understood by those who practice terrorism and prey upon their neighbors. As for the enemies of freedom, those who are potential adversaries, they will be reminded that peace is the highest aspiration of the American people. We will negotiate for it, sacrifice for it. We will not surrender for it now or ever. We are Americans.
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1: We're sitting in a wheelchair. His lower limbs are missing. He's a survivor. Others are the ones we honor Memorial Day. Veterans Day will honor him, but he does this speech followed by an incredible song.
3: Thank you so much. Good evening. Thank you. Thank you so much. Good evening. I was wounded in Iraq and then helped enormously by an organization called the Wounded Warrior Project. Tonight, the Academy of Country Music's charity, Lifting Lives, Trace Adkins, and the West Point Glee Club are helping people like me through the performance you're about to see. As you listen to this song, please consider that it's not about the war. It's about the warrior.

0: with Iran should include a requirement for several more Muslim-majority countries to join the Abraham Accords, aimed at normalizing relations with Israel and signed in his first term. California Governor Gavin Newsom just confirming President Trump approved his request for an emergency declaration to support ongoing response efforts south of L.A., where a chemical tank has been leaking. Fire officials say there's no longer a threat of explosion, but some 50,000 people remain evacuated. 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
14: 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Heroes like Fire Captain Andrew Donner, inspired by the bravery of New York City firefighters on 9/11, Andrew devoted his life to serving his community. He rose through the ranks of his fire department, training rigorously and leading with courage. And after a very brave battle, Andrew lost his life to lung cancer caused by occupational toxins. 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
0: there, I'm Jason Alexander, and this is my dear friend, Peter Tilden.
4: Hey, Jay. By the way, the script says best friend.
0: Yes, it does, Peter. Anyway, Peter and I met over 25 years ago and became really good friends.
4: Best friends.
0: Mm-hmm, because we had two things in common. Number one, we like to argue about everything. Driving, food, music.
4: No, we don't. And number two, when things annoy us or they perplex us or just don't seem to make any sense, whether it's something in the news or in our personal lives, we go, really, no, really.
0: And then we have to find answers.
4: So we created a podcast called Really, No, Really. It's about finding the answers to all the things that make us go, really, no, really. Jerry Seinfeld wondered why they refused to make the stall door go all the way to the floor in a public bathroom, but he didn't get an answer. We did, by reaching out to an expert.
0: And talking dogs. Really? No, really? We spoke to the pet parent of a dog who's become a social media star to find out if pressing buttons on a soundboard with a paw or a nose is truly communicating or they're just showing off.
4: Competitive eaters, they don't chew during competitions. How about that?
0: Really? No, really?
4: That's what we heard. So we spoke to some of the biggest champions of the hot dog eats hot dog world of competitive eating to get the answer. And those are just a few of the things we'll explore on the Really Know Really podcast with Jason Alexander and Peter Tilden.
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